We have 2 minutes to take off. 2 minutes. 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Captain, this is Houston. We have this problem again. It's her wife on the phone again. Should we connect her?

Long time ago, when I was a young boy, I saw that moving mutiny on the mountain, staring my idol Madame Rambo. And I felt a yearning for that great adventure. So many nights I woke up out of a dream of blue seas, white sand, paradise birds, butterflies.

We fell in eternal love right from the beginning. 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In that fateful night, I thought to myself, I'll do everything I can, save up every dime, and one day I'll return.

Snake's River with the noonday sun, lingering in the shade of a kind old tree. Throw away troubles, dream a dream of me, dream a dream of me. 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

0: Thank you very much, ladies and gentlemen. 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At this time, we'd like to feature a young man in the group. We call him the pride of St. Louis, Arvel Shaw on the bass.
1: Thank you, Trummy. Thank you, ladies and gentlemen. I like to do an original thing. It's not original, but we call it blues pour contrebasse. That's French for blues for bass.

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Here's our drummer band, Barry Jeans, with a beautiful number called Stompin' at Savoy.

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Here's one coming up for Trummy Young and myself. 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
0: What cabin, choking father?
1: I ain't going nowhere.
0: You ain't going nowhere, yes.
1: I'm just a sitting here grabbing.

0: She been up there by the end.
1: That's what I heard. Please set me down one chariot.
0: Oh, yeah, that's it.
1: The end of trouble.

0: Jim got your daddy.
1: Yes, son, he stole up on me.
0: Yeah. Mm-hmm. It looked like your cane laying down there by your side.
1: Oh, man, I keeps it over there. That's my moral support.
0: You mean not support?
1: Watch your language.
0: But I ain't got no gin, father.
1: There's a gang of it right over there. You know.
0: Yeah, but he's gonna make you pay for it.
1: You telling me? Yeah.
0: You're gonna tan my heart.
1: Yes, I'm gonna tan your heart. That's what I'm gonna
0: do. Now you can't get from this cabin.
1: I don't wanna go no place myself.
0: No, father. But you ain't going nowhere.
1: Man, I'm gonna sit right here and coo. Yeah. That's what I'm gonna do. Yeah.
0: You sitting here grabbing.
1: Oh, I'm grabbing.
0: You grabbing.
1: Yes, I am.
0: You grabbing at the flies round the old rocking chair.
1: Rocking chair, Lord.
0: Look here, Father.
1: Yes, son.
0: You remember old Aunt Harriet, don't you?
1: I know Harriet pretty good. Not that well. No.
0: Father, the bobo, that don't sense. Yes, Fetcher, I carried on the area.
1: Yeah, one of them Eldorados, so I can ooze long, don't you know?
0: Cause the time and trouble both of us have seen.
1: Both of us see the gang right, too.
0: Now,

0: padre, los muchachos hacen ¡viva!
1: Thank you, folks. And now we're going to jump a good old good one for you called When You're Smiling.